Wanna hear the biggest trick? That Pitbull and Romeo played on the music industry. It's making them think that we didn't exist.

drop the new beat. Yeah, had a good run, but it's over now. It's time y'all dance to a different sound. EDM is dead. And I'll be killing it. And I'll be killing it.